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Watch the signs, watch the signs. Suspending in the air, hold the line.

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0: 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We are madness.
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2: 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RVM.